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Timeout 21:57.

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In North Cape May. Timeout 2223.

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At 1410, Route 47 South. In Rio Grande. Timeout 2237.

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Respond to wires at 3901 Ocean Avenue in Wildwood. Timeout 2301.

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Respond to BLS Medical at 202 Courthouse South Dennis Road in Cape May Courthouse. Timeout 2336.

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Timeout 2355.

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We are clear of shore.

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Timeout 0058.

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Timeout 0221.

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At 3172, US 9 South. Unit 126. In Rio Grande. Timeout 0340.

BLS 32, Middle Township, Burley, staging the area, North Wildwood Boulevard, Massachusetts Avenue for a possible assault victim. That's Massachusetts and North Wildwood Boulevard, staging the area for a possible assault victim. Timeout 0635.

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Respond to BLS Medical at Massachusetts Avenue and Route 147 in Burley. Timeout 0637.

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At 8003, Atlantic Avenue. In Wildwood Crest. Timeout 0655.

Station 62. Respond to activated fire alarm. Irma Fire Company. At 415 Breakwater Road. In Irma. Time of 0716.

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Respond to odor of gas. Police Substation, West Cape May, at 732 Broadway, in West Cape May. Timeout 0717.

Station 7071. Respond to activated fire alarm at 15 Bay Avenue in Cape May Courthouse. Time of 0728.

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In Cape May Courthouse. 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

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At 610 Town Bank Road. Unit 108. In North Cape May. Timeout 0902.

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Respond to motor vehicle crash. At Bayshore, Road and Ferry Road. 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
0: 起票。
2: It's a two ambulance to respond.
0: 前面是 two ambulance.
1: Engine 2, you can stand down. Engine 3 is at headquarters. Central, Engine 3 is responding.
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0: 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All units be advised, controls on scene reporting cooking as the reason for the activation in Unit 201.

0: Battalion 2 received transmission. Battalion 2 is arriving on scene. Two-story motel. Alarm sounding. Nothing shown from the alpha side. Battalion 2 will come in.
1: San Antonio 120.
2: San Antonio.
1: Shot down scene.

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1: United Squad 61's arriving.
0: Assistant 61 will have command.
2: Receive.

0: 干什么？试试看。
1: 来试试看。
0: We confirmed it was cooking here on location. Reset the alarm. Alarm system's holding. Determine the command show is available.
1: Crazy.

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0: Sir, the dining crew's arriving. Nothing showing from the A side. All of Sutter Street command.
1: Chief.
2: Saw something. Chief, is it Woods?

CLS-4. Respond to Wellness Check Police Assist at 225 East Bennett Avenue, Unit 2, in Wildwood. Time of 10:14.

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1: Can you stage in the area of leaving the Pacific? It's going to be for a mental health evaluation.
0: Where is it? Will we respond in non-emergency?
1: 10-4.

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1: Go ahead.
0: Any reason for activation up there? So far, negative. Alright. I tried to reset it. Just on volume.
1: The consignment store could be attached as well. Someone could check that. That's one store north of the entrance to 7th Street. Surf shop.
0: Gotcha. 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

Ladder 10-1026, officers are on scene reporting there's a note on the cell tower door for fire alarm testing.

Ambulance 2, respond. 2201 Bay Avenue, Wesley Manor at the front desk, CVA. 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
0: Correction, Medic 10. What's your location?
1: I'm in the Summers Point on Buffalo Road.
0: Received. We just departed 22nd Street, the Bay Avenue. We'll meet you on the site.

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Gracious, what is your hospital destination? 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

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Respond to a known incident type at West 11th Avenue and Delaware Avenue in North Wildwood. 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

0: 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Sheep.
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0: Yeah, just an update. We don't detect any leak, but we're going to remain on scene until the gas company arrives.
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Respond to odor of gas at 509 West 19th Avenue in North Wildwood. Timeout 1109.

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Station 18 and BLS 32 Dennis Township. Respond to odor of gas at 1438 Route 47 in North Dennis. Timeout 11:25.

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2: 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County Chief 18th.
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At 610 Town Bank Road. Unit 120. In North Cape May. Timeout 11:32.

Station 18. Respond to odor of gas at 1438 Route 47 in North Dennis. Timeout 1133.

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Quebec Motel. At 3811 Atlantic Avenue. Unit 111. In Wildwood. Timeout 11:58.

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Squad 21, Betty Crew, in my moor, number 22, Greenbrier Road,

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0: 21-1. We're okay on scene. 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
1: Where is he?

0: F-15 Tesla West Atlantic City informed firefighters responding in the area. 7054 Black Horse Pike, Garden City, fuel for smoke outside. 1227.
1: Prison.

0: 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Come out 1220.
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0: at fire. Receive, this was called in by Atlantic City Police Department saying they saw smoke coming from that area.
1: Got it.
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1: On the respond to West Atlantic City.
2: 43 to 15. Responding 403, West Atlantic City.
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1: Long Jason, Delta Charlie 15500 will be Garden State Command.
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1: Ground State Command.
0: Can they give you a better location? There's nothing showing here.
1: My partner's on 10-9 with Atlantic City right now. She's attempting that.
2: Hey, advise, the airport's burning today. 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
3: Arriving, nothing showing. I'll be on investigating, switching to fire 2.
2: Crazy, switching to fire 2.
4: District 15, Tower 15 is responding, Washington Ave, switching fire 2.
2: Received, responding also. We advise the alarm company just called and said they spoke with a key holder. They're doing construction and that alarm's in place on test for 24 hours.

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2: Received, sir. 43 to 401, go ahead.
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5: 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I will continue to verify.
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0: 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It's going to be for an altermental status. The patient's not going to out of it this time. Officers on location. You'll have medics.
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0: 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Timeout 1355.
1: Yeah, I'm 37.

0: 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Let's just respond in the area of Ellery and Wolfson for our suicidal subject, trying to get his location now in the woods somewhere.
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Respond to activated fire alarm. Cape May City Elementary School. At 921 Lafayette Street. In Cape May. Time of 14:09.

0: 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Respond to activated fire alarm. Cape May City Elementary School. At 921 Lafayette Street. In Cape May. Time of 14:11.
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0: 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We'll be in this cave as well.
1: Appreciate.
2: Well, then can you go back to the hospital and grab the patient information that you left?

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1: 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They were advised not to remove anything.
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1: You're responding for a 65-year-old male. He fell and he is now bleeding from his scalp and cheek. 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

0: Squad 21, Beta Crew, responding Marmora, number 100 South Shore Road, the Cooper Paramedic Air for a cardiac. 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
1: One, two to discard. The special assignment card to have Bravo 1 attached.

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0: EMS is requesting assistance. 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
1: Thank you.
0: Received.
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1: 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Also, head injury.
0: Copy.

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2: That's affirmative. We have them on standby for the airport. I think I'll just need to wait and height to get them going.
1: 75 kilograms, 5'4".

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1: Send response to the call in the middle.
2: 10-4, responding for a 70-year-old female, difficulty breathing, pulse ox at 88, vomiting, feels faint. You're going to have medic 8.

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1: If I can open it.
0: Yeah, if we could reopen that, thank you.

0: County 3210. 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We've tried multiple doors, there are a lot.
1: 10-4, I'll get an off-driving you away, so.

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0: Yeah, appreciate it. We're pondering.
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1: Okay, copy. John, copy?
2: Copy. Thank you.

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Respond to motor vehicle crash at 1107, Route 47, in Dennisville. Time of 1542.

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1: Charlie, WAT,
0: copy WD-18 en route 1544. You copy the update?
1: That's affirmative.

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0: Are you on scene?
1: Yes, sir.

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0: 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Respond to motor vehicle crash at 1318 US 9 North in Swainton. 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

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Again, 724 Ocean Avenue, the Cove Hotel. 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

0: 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Four-story type 3, nothing showing from the exterior. 7 Street Command. 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

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Respond to activated fire alarm at 8905 Pacific Avenue in Wildwood Crest. 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

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Respond to activated fire alarm at 8905 Pacific Avenue in Wildwood Crest. 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

0: 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Respond to BLS Medical at 9 Marlin Drive in Rio Grande. Time of 17:39.
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Activated fire alarm on the second floor. Again, 5712 Central Avenue and activated fire alarm the second floor.

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of the Psi Delta, which for a primary. 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